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Kyle Farrington, The One in Rome. Mike Esquiel, The Romantics. French Police. Y The English Beat. Mirror in the bathroom. 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

The General Public. 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Mike Skelde, The Romantics. 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Y The English Beat. 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

0: 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French Police. 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